0: 2431 status. Copy.
1: Zone 1574.
2: 534.
1: Just confirming that the issue was at Furniture's or was it at Main Street Grill?
2: It was at Main Street Grill. I'm updating the call address now. Also, the manager does want to trespass the girls.
1: Copy. I'm going to the Main Street to make contact with the manager.

0: last of Holder, Henry Ocean Lincoln, Boy Edward Robert Tom, first of Kamala, Charles Adam Mary Adam Lincoln Adam, Little Che John, 2008, 0705 also. Last of Smith, common spelling, first of Ian, Ida Adam Nora, Middle Pete Paul, 2009, 0919, also.
1: Go ahead.
0: Last phonetically, King Adam Tom Edward, Lincoln Nora Ida, King Ocean Frank Frank, first of James, John Adam Mary Edward Sam, Middle Pete Paul, 2009, 0609, also. Last of Turner, Tom Union Robert, Nora Edward Robert, first of Embry, Edward Mary Boy Robert Young, LJ John, 2010, 0812.
1: Just confirming the first name of Henry.
0: Embry, Edward Mary Boy Robert Young.
1: I copy.
0: X-ray 512, you can also show those individuals verbally trespassed per the order of the general manager.
1: Okay.

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0: 512.
1: Disregard on the trespasses for all four of them. The other three, besides the first female that I ran, are just involved. The first female will be the one that's trespassed.

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1: 520.
0: I've got a 28 for you to add as attached. Correction involved.
1: Go ahead.
0: Nora Victor 5, 18 Union. Should be a green 1998 Ford Escort. Registered to the comp.

Charlie Young, 5426, Washington, 195, mile post 29. 17-15.

0: staff, Lincoln, Ida Boy, Sam, Tom, Adam, Frank, Frank, Darren, David, Adam, Robert, Ida, Nora, B-Boy, 02-21-1975, Idaho, check Hawaii.
1: Thank you.

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0: Go ahead.
1: I'm going to be out at 730 9th Street. What's CPS?

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1: Seven, 1725.

0: 2537, I'm clear, also.
1: Yeah,
0: also. You can assign me the abandoned, I'll be in route.
2: Clear, still, be clear, you can close this out.
1: 1727.

0: I'm sure you're heading home. Are you available for a landline request? The RP has some questions about rules and exceptions and limits regarding age of people riding in the back of the pickup truck.
1: Stand by, I'm not going to have service for a little bit.
0: Copy. If you're out of the area, I think I have somebody else I can handle over to.
1: Yeah, I'm going to not have service for a little bit. You can pass it to three. No.
0: Oh. Yeah.
1: Your volume's coming in really low.
0: Okay, 29.

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1: Alpha.
0: Humvee Fuel, Denver North.

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1: I did not grab a life lock. If you don't have one, if you wouldn't mind.
2: Copy, I'll turn around.

0: from a call momentarily in traffic. Snake River Ave near Country Club with a gray pickup pulling a trailer, trailer plate, Washington, Adam David, 5739.
1: Team 32.

0: Joseph. Thanks for the correction. Thanks, Tony.
1: Good.
0: This is going to be a lobby report.
1: I copy. Thank you.
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1: Holding Washington West to Kessler, King Edward Sam Lincoln Edward Robert, First John Ocean, Henry Nora, Middle F Frank, date of birth 1983, 0310, now. Yeah.

0: locate South Mama for 315, US 95 northbound. There's a male walking for the OP. 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The only description OP gave was that he was sweating and struggling.
1: 518, I'm in route from 310.
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0: Driver left of Kessler, says license Washington, no restrictions, negative one, Tulsa.
1: I copy, go ahead.
0: Power unit returns on a gray 2019 GMC Canyon truck, expires 2 of 2027 to your driver, negative one. Registration on the trailer is also valid, negative one.
1: Thank you.
0: 1937.
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0: Can you give me a traffic hazard at 4th and Brighton?

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Ida Frank Adam, Frank Paul 4, 469, 4 Frank Ida, 54047.

0: 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I don't have a return for Idaho or Washington.
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0: seeing a red 2004 Ford Mustang, expired 531 of 2025. To Kevin's Paulinus of Lewiston, negative one.
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0: 24 Jan, Fortune to Lewiston.
1: Go on. All I got was Nora 15, the rest of static. Follow up, 26, got it.
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0: both of them. They're not currently fighting. We're at 1701 Burlap.
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1: Good.
0: Another complaint that says a female appears intoxicated.
1: Yeah, I got this. 512, I downgraded.

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0: Versus Lasso Farmer, Frank Adam Robert, Mary Edward Robert, versus Justin, John Union Sam, Tom Ida Nora, Metal A Allen, 1983-0306, also.
1: Go ahead, what's your info?
0: Second, last of Wagner, William Adam George, George Ocean Nora, Edward Robert, first of Deborah, David Edward Boy, Ocean Robert, Adam Henry, 1970-0121, she has no middle name.
1: 1970-0121. Copy.

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1: Captain Penn, go ahead.
0: I'm going to be talking to the female near my patrol vehicle. I have the male sitting out on that.
2: Sorry.
0: Sitting out at the edge of the grass at that residence, if you could talk to him when you roll up.
1: Temple.

0: and Fuel Express.
1: First is Sean, Sam Henry, Adam, William, Nora, hyphen, Paul. Middle B, Brady. 0920-2005, Washington Mail, OLN if needed.
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3: Last of Pauly Nice is no longer the owner of the vehicle. He traded it with someone about a year ago. 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
2: Females requesting to be taken to the YWCA. Do you know if they're open today?
1: I don't believe so, but I can contact an advocate.
2: I copy. I'd appreciate that.
1: Copy. Take care, guys.
2: Elon 2520 also, you might notify them that she's intoxicated at this point. She's throwing up on the grass here.

0: 25 Basin.
1: You can close this call out, advise. We came to a dead end with who the vehicle belongs to.
0: It can get you.
2: Steptoe East 2319 out of service.

0: going to 520.
1: That's right.
0: The wife says they don't house anybody that's intoxicated, but she wants to know a little bit more about the situation.
1: Non-physical, verbal only. Sounds like an argument that escalated from a petty issue. No signs of domestic violence.
0: Copy, are they in a romantic relationship?
1: Affirm, they live together, romantic relationship for the past 5 years. It sounds like there is a degree of domestic between them.
0: Copy.
2: Clear.
0: Can you hear first?

0: 2430, special fuel.
1: Be advised that she does not currently qualify for emergency shelter. She can come talk with them on Monday, and they can see what they can do and have her fill out an intake form then.
2: Hi, Kathy. I'll notify her.
1: Copy.

0: 534-1, my name number is involved.
1: Hi, 34, go ahead.
0: 1-22-479, last of Morgan.

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1: Hi, Tony, go ahead.
0: I'm going to be out with that mail at 1639 A Earl Ave.
1: Copy. Copy, code 4.
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0: 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I'll be en route to that location.

0: Thanks, Ken.
1: I've got two additional 29s contacted.
0: Go ahead.
1: First, same last of Rurik, first of Kira, King Edward, Robert Adam, middle C. Charles, 2005-0909 also.
0: Go ahead.
1: Second, last of Ish, Ida Sam Henry, first of Gracie, George Robert Adam, Charles Ida Edward, middle M. May, 2005-0928.
0: Copy.
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0: Driver's Oregon record, Idaho suspended for individual violations. I have dates and ready.
1: At the beginning, confirm Idaho suspended.
0: If I have dates and reasons and ready.
1: Good.
0: He has two open ones. Both are for individual violations. First start date of 12/03/25 until 03/03/26. Break for the second.
2: Fire 200, you're very broken. Confirming Nez Perce County fire has been released and is en route to quarters.

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1: Not weird.
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that plate that 42 ran a little while back. I think it was a white Toyota sedan. Lots of web. Can we check driving status on him?

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2: 5187.
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0: Property.
1: Jenkins, John Edward Norris, United North Sam, Ronald, V Victor, 0808-1969,
0: Adam.

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1: Good.
0: Travers out of clear 2033, Records out of Washington and Oregon.

0: if I can arrange one from the gas station near Clayton.
1: 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Could you send me the Idaho?

0: clear negative service.
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0: 2543. We're dispatching medics for 153107 Powers Ave at Lindsay Creek Vineyards also.
1: Good.
0: There's a woman on the patio. She fainted. She is conscious now. Approximately 50 years old. We have people with her.
1: Probably, we can close it up. I don't think we have anybody near there right now anyway.
0: I copy. The complainant does not think that it's due to alcohol.
1: Copy. If medics need us, we can respond up there.
0: 246.
2: Venero.
0: 2542, I copy.

0: 42-11. Did you get enough time to finish that?
1: Yeah.
0: I'm getting my clicks on.
1: Yes, I'm done.
0: Okay.
2: Medicine 2, painting 3107 Powers Avenue. Medicine 1, painting 3107 Powers Avenue. Lindsay Christian, I'm now 1847.
0: I'm clear, my paper, negative contact.
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0: on the message in reference to a possible robbery that came in from earlier. We'll be at Kennewick Patrol.
1: 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Identity.
0: 672, second badge number, once more, let's go.
1: Again, look at it short once I get to it. But if you want to take it, that's fine.
0: Just take it. 72, 848. 7, 8, 848.

pedestrian westbound 12 miles of 309. Unknown older male with a beard, gray brown shirt, dark pants, pulling a cart, walking eastbound on the westbound shoulder, near collision. Follow-up patrol, pedestrian, west 12 miles of 309. An unknown older male with a beard, gray brown shirt, dark pants, pulling a cart to walking eastbound on the westbound shoulder, near collision. I'm at 6 and route 823.

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2: Right, 534, one that is involved by name number. Two 1 5 0 7, last up Peters.
1: 1855.

0: Central Chappaquiddick. Kilometer 29.5, U.S. southbound. Baseball-sized rock, sharp, and then a pyramid shape pointing straight up in the middle of the blind corner on the right side of the lake.
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2: 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Would you advise confirm it is suspended? Copy. I've also got an older blue Ford pickup coming up behind me with Montana plates.
0: Copy, ready for the plate.
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1: We have a 29 attempt, 4002 Lancaster Road. 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
3: 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Patient refused transport.

0: This is Omaha 534. We can clear that residence. Still on this call.
1: Copy. And Edward Montana, they're traveling together.
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0: 2537, I'm clear.
1: 1907.
0: Southbound. The black semi-truck enclosed with wettish cargo trailer, 53 foot, all over the road, drifting from lane to lane. Monster PM.

0: 7. 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Ramirez, Robert Adam Mary, Ida Robert Edward Zebra, Joy John Ocean Ida, C. Charles, 05-20-2004, Arizona female number 2, be the second vehicle. Bradley, L-E-Y, first of Tate, Tom Adam Tom Edward, J. John, 11-10-2003.
1: I'll be out at the alarm.

0: 对。In the area of Thunder Hill Road, also.
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0: Comes through, there's a red racing motorbike. A male and female were on as they were driving back and forth. Female had white tank top, male had black leather jacket, both wearing helmets. Comes through, looked suspicious, did not see whether they could tell if they were tribal.
1: Probably, I can have that right.

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1: Confirming it was the California plate of Frank 7453.
0: Negative. This can be Charles Edward Zebra, 4539 Washington.
2: 3512.
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2: This information only, there is a second Clarkson West employee headed to that location. I think she might be some type of supervisor.
3: Copy.

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2: 534.
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1: Metro.
0: Do you have any GA on the Parks and Rec supervisor?
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0: Postal Domestic. 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Unknown female passenger. Unknown driver.
1: 534.
0: 534.
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0: 1924. 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

Dispatcher, Tennessee, it's taking heavy radical. Upgrade a determinant, try to respond to her. She's there, she's looking at park at the beach, 265 First Street in a certain city, it's a determinant medical. Charlie responds for a seizure. She's looking at park, 265 First Street at the beach, in a certain town, 1926.

0: Zone 2520, I'm code 4, 2729, Idaho. It's going to be the female owner of the vehicle, last of Richardson, Robert Ida Charles, Henry Adam Robert, David Sam, Ocean Nora, first of Kara, King Adam, Robert Adam, Metal L. Leanne, 1985-0212.
1: Copy, can I clear you? Reporting parties on the therapy with the patient is advising 26-year-old male. Conscious, is now breathing heavy and been waking up from the seizure. The patient was experiencing a generalized seizure from not taking medication. He has a history of schizophrenia. He is not diabetic, has blood work, nor has any.
2: 20 Richardson Drew, Idaho, status valid, expires 20-38, restricted lenses, -29.
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Last of Lopez, Mendoza was charged with DUI, first time.

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1: Attach me to the traffic complaint at 289 on 50 heading that way now.

Barnaberg, Boy John Ocean, Robert Nora Edward, Boy Edward Robert George, Mary Mary Adam Robert Ida, L Lincoln, 0629 2002, Idaho.

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1: Drivers out of the 0-7-7-1,

0: get near the area of the South Bend ramp of 5th Street.
1: 6-10-1.

0: east of 40 on Interstate 82 near the Yakima River Arch and Bridge. A black Toyota Tacoma with an inflatable dinghy in the back coming out of the area of the train tracks is now possibly stuck.
1: Yeah.
0: 6 on 2 in the area, 1945.

0: 272?
1: Coach, you what they were talking about. They've been there for a little bit now, but it doesn't appear they're stuck and they're gone.
0: Do you know 45?

0: I have a semi that's blue with a white trailer. It doesn't say not for hire on the side, it says Ryder Company. Do we have a plate?
1: Negative. The last description we got from the RV before we left on landline was the company logo looks like it had a magnet. With writing that this leads to unknown events.
0: Do we have the phone number and name to the person who called it in?
1: Negative.
0: The vehicle's going like 500, but it's staying within lane. Not finding a reason to pull it over right now.

0: Lewiston, Medic 7-3, back in service. 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
1: United 15.

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0: 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Victor, Ida Mary, I believe, Idaho, it's on a blue Volkswagen.
1: Thank you.

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2: 84. 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

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No reason to stop the vehicle. You can clear the call.

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1: Hi, 34, I copy. We're still gathering further at this time.
2: Good. I just passed through there and saw where that male parked that green dirt bike.
3: Copy. Wasn't just I am yet. I'm leaving the PD now.
2: 10-9.
3: Just I am. Me, where the dirt bike's at.
2: I'm already at 18th and Idaho. I'm just going to head there directly.
3: Copy.

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0: 323 15th Street is where I saw him at.
1: Copy. 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

0: 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Charles 55697 King on a black Chevy.
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2: Copy that, returns on a black 2002 Chevy Avalanche to Eric Marksmeyer. Clarkson expires 3, Clarkson expired 3/26 of 2026 also.
0: Good.
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0: Copy. Can you send that mail's return to my MDC?
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1: Call 6, do we have a responsible in Cal's house?
0: Checking him in.
2: Well, this number 162, Adam.
3: Hi, Paul, what was that mail person?
2: Eric. I think you want to copy their ad. Syria, Delta, Delta, 83-year-old female conscious breathing who fell at least 4 days ago, had a suspected fracture. Her wrist and knee are injured and swelling. There is no bleeding at this time, and she is not responding normally.
3: That will be the suspect.

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John King Boy, Lincoln X-ray Paul, Adam 38, Mary David, Adam 21597. Should be that Kawasaki 140.

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Last of right, William, Robert, Ida, George, Henry, Tom, first up Gracie, George, Robert, Adam, Charles, Edward, Young, middle L, 2007, 0515.

0: 5 North 7 Boy, Lincoln 012 Union.
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0: Victor, Lima, Driver. Fox, Davis, David, Adam, Victor, Ida, Sam, first is Sarah, Sam, Adam, Robert, Adam, Henry, little K, King, date of birth 05-01-86, email from California, Washington, Idaho, Oregon. I'm also showing at 10:13. Second one, ready?
1: Copy, guys.
0: I'm going to be my passenger, Cisneros, Charles, Adam, Sam, Nora, Edward, Robert, Ocean, Sam, first of Philip, Paul, Henry, Ida, Lincoln, Lincoln, Ida, Paul, the R, Robert, he's going to be a senior. Date of birth, 060586, mail through California, Idaho, Oregon, and California.
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0: I'll take temperature. Go ahead.
1: Your driver left at Davis is clear once, showing suspended through to Washington on expiry. Valid for California. As to West, scenarios ID only through Washington. 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Also.
0: Go ahead.
1: The trip permit initially provided was back in a 2004 Ford Escape, showing non-expiring to a Joseph, Edward Joseph Beach, out of Baker City, Oregon. VIN returns in the same vehicle, same VIN, expired as of 2019 to a Christina Bergman, out of Oregon.
0: Oh, thanks. Good for me, yes.

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0: 7.
1: Dale, David, Adam, Lincoln, Edward. Peyton, Paul, Edward, Young, Tom, Ocean, Nora. Hey, Adam. 0607, 2005, Idaho Mail.
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0: Roger, that is a clear 2030 with Washington Whitford.
1: Copy. Would you advise of prior insurance convictions within 5 years?

0: 18 affirm it. Looks like he's got a couple.
1: Go ahead.
0: One 10/24 of 23, another one 11/28 of 23, and another 12/14 of 23 also.
1: Tender citation date.
0: Stand by. My apologies.

0: 4 Lexus expires 96 to Robert and Jessica Jones, both of Oregon, negative 1.
1: Copy.
2: 2037.
0: 136 to Union, Island. 2037, break US control, abandoned vehicle, set. 5100 Hell's Gate Road at the Hell's Gate Park. The park ranger, who is the RP, stated that North Bruce County had been out with the vehicle earlier. They stated that they did tag the vehicle, but the RP is requesting it be removed sooner before 48.
1: Did he make that request to the sheriff's office? Copy. It's their call. I heard the deputy on scene, and they had a difficulty determining who the owner was, if I recall also.
3: Yes. Yeah. 12, Jordan from Waitsburg. A dark green or brown Ford pickup, lane travel, high rate, collision with pedestrian.
0: The call notes, it looks like the park just normally removes them before then. It's in an area that they perceive as being immediate approval or preference.
1: Copy. Request they contact the sheriff's office and their call. Also.
0: Okay.
1: On my driver, does he show a St. Mary's address?
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0: Last of Meyer, Mary, Edward Young, Edward Robert, first of Elaine, Edward Lincoln Adam, Ida Nora Edward, middle M Mary, 1966, 0914.
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So looking for that, it just gives me that the operator's status is expired, and that the ID current is 23.

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0: 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That zero may be a David. Play that line.
1: What's the vehicle description?
0: And it is a zero.
1: 605-2118.
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0: Garcia, George Adam Robert, Charles, Ida Adam. First Rosemary, Robert Ocean Sam, Edward Mary, Adam Robert Young, Middle Beach Henry, 19530619.

0: Trevor. That's the Palma. Paul Adam Lincoln, Mary Edward Roberts, first Christian. Charles Henry Robert, Ida Sam, Tom, Ida Adam, Nora, middle B, boy. Date birth 03-04, 08, male for Adam.
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1: Six, seven, six, 7, 7, 7, 7, 7, 7, 7, 7, 7, 7, 7, 7, 7, 7, 7, 7, 7, 7, 7, 7, 7, 7, 7, 7, 7, 7, 7, 7, 7, 7, 7, 7, 7, 7, 7, 7, 7, 7, 7, 7, 7, 7, 7, 7, 7, 7, 7, 7, 7, 7, 7, 7, 7, 7, 7, 7, 7, 7, 7, 7, 7, 7, 7, 7, 7, 7, 7, 7, 7, 7, 7, 7, 7, 7, 7, 7, 7, 7, 7, 7, 7, 7, 7, 7, 7, 7, 7, 7, 7, 7, 7, 7, 7, 7, 7, 7, 7, 7, 7, 7, 7, 7, 7, 7, 7, 7, 7, 7, 7, 7, 7, 7, 7, 7, 7, 7, 7, 7, 7, 7, 7, 7, 7,

0: 36.
1: 68, blackout short, traveling at collision. 6, tollway 133. Hi, 12-1 has
0: contacted
1: to Washington. Got it. Last holder, William Adam Lincoln, David Henry, Edward Robert, Joseph Andrew, Adam Miller David, Robert Edward William, L.J. Daniel, 1973-047.
0: Control, can you send in the date in your radio pad?
1: Okay.

2410, did you copy? We have a welfare check, 500 Willow Ave, Lapway High School, in the football field parking lot also. I was advised that there was a vehicle revving on the gas in the parking lot. As she was on the phone, she advised that it was a white 4Runner and that the male got out of his car and was dancing to the music also. She's requesting someone come through the parking lot and check things out and make sure that he's code 4. There's a lot of kids in the area and she was concerned. Yeah, sir.

0: 5187. South, Nora 1, correction, Nora Ida 772 Union.
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2: ISP traffic stop 33, southbound.

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2: 3137.

busy vehicle reporting party believes observes a Humvee near the Walmart off of State Route 395 at Cowick. Observed approximately 1600 days.45.

0: returns on a black 1993 Jeep Grand Cherokee, expires 3 of 2028 to Shannon Nelson of Coeur d'Alene, negative 1.
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2: 3 times 10 18, female conscious breathing, she's now no
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2: needs. 81. 526 code 47, front, holding that hill. Left, Bernatz, boy, Edward, Robert, Nor, Adam, Tom, Zebra. First, Anderlin, date of birth. Adam, Nora, David, Robert, Adam, Lincoln, correction, Lincoln, Young, Nora, Nora, for middle, L, for Laura, date of birth, 2006, 0203.
1: Copy, check, can I...

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30 fleet returns on a gray 2006 Dodge Grand Caravan, expires 3 of 2027, to Cheyenne Hill of Clearwater, Idaho, negative 1. 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

0: 01529. Just information, I had a white Audi parked behind me in the 1100 block of Main Street as I was leaving. Dale exited the vehicle and threw his hands up. I tried to recontact him, but he drove away, just in case we get called.
1: Copy, which direction was he
0: last hit? He was headed eastbound on 1100 Main.

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1: Thanks,
0: please. We pulling into Locomotive Park with Washington Charles Sam Paul 0861 on a black Lexus.
1: 2210.

0: 29 Third Ford, 2729 through Washington. Last medically, King Robert Edward Ida, First of Hayden, Henry Adam Young, David Edward Nora, Middle L. Lincoln, date of birth 2008-11-24.
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71539, grade through Washington, status license expires 2028, restrictions, no wireless communication devices, pay address.

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1: Good.
0: Hello, traffic hazard, Highway 95 on Marker 317 also. Northbound lane, there's a truck with a gooseneck trailer. The comp has a rig with flagging. The transmission broke and it won't come out of gear. The trailer is partially blocking.
1: Copy and run.
0: 22-24.

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1: Yeah, with Charles 78714 Charles, Washington, Toyota Pullman.
0: 2024. 2224. Hoskinson, 1432, all the apples to negative one.
2: Back up.
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0: Sure. Idaho, no restrictions. Thank you, once. The Sam Quain Union ID David David shows a black 2013 Ford Focus, expired 10/26. Status shows suspended for no insurance. Shows Sydney Hester of Stites, Idaho, born 2009.
1: Clark 511, you can close out 148. Light does that all the time.

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1: Go ahead.
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2: ISP's on scene and has one more en route.

There's a lot of weird feedback in the background. I believe I did get that question.

0: We're getting a report of a sedan driving on the trail in the area of the state line. Just confirming, are you in the sedan?
1: I'm in patrol vehicle. I was looking for the reported bike.
0: I got a deep.

0: 快去走一走。
1: Good.
2: That involved female is showing trespass from that location and a non-extraditable 29 out of Washington.
1: Copy.

0: 605.
1: Last of rushing, Robert Union Sam, Henry Ida Nora, George, first of Abel, Adam Boy, Edward, Lincoln, middle B for Bradley, 10-16-1997, mail holding Washington.
0: 605, can you be advised the registration as well?
1: Adam Lincoln out of Washington on the trailer plate.
0: 605-2236. Go ahead.
1: Were you able to copy either of us when we were out there?
0: We originally had the staticky transmission and nothing since.
1: Able to reach you on our portable.
0: 2236.

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1: And then 1529.
2: No. 529.
1: On that trespass order, does it specifically state what apartment unit?

0: Eastbound traffic. Warner block of Warner, West Washington, Adam, Tom, Victor, 6635, darker colored sedan.
1: 2547
0: plate is Adam, Ida, Victor, 6635.
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1: Washington, last name Mitzenberg, Mary Ida Tom Zebra, Ida Mary, Boy Edward Robert George, first name Tad, Tom Adam David, middle W William.
0: Camp 492 is negative 29, also showing trespass for that location.

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0: Charlie.
2: Copy, I was 37 until another cover unit arrived.
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0: Mitzenberg status license through Washington, expiring 10-2028. 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
1: All right, copy. I'll be out on test.
0: The
2: driver. 50. Last full bit, Charles Owen Lincoln, Victor Ida George, to David, David Adam Victor Ida Sam, Little E, is 07150.

0: Victor, Airbus Lake, Pacific Factory 2027, out of Johnson Red, Pullman, Claremont. Vehicle returns black 2008, Ford F-150, showing current.
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0: 15599, I have 2-9 contact, everyone ready? First one being last of Wimberly, William, Adam, Mary, Boy, Edward, Robert, Lincoln, Young. First, phonetically, Robert, Adam, Young, Adam, Nora, Nora, Adam, middle M, Mary, date of birth,
1: 20-22-03-11,
0: also. Same last, first of Aurora, Adam, Union, Robert, Ocean, Robert, Adam, middle L, Lincoln, date of birth, 20-25-07-18.

Massachusetts. Well, mile marker 45 also. Advised by Clearwater County, they had a report of a fire at this location across from that mile marker.

0: 2542, I'm clear.
1: 2258.
0: 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I was clear from there.
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0: Central, Delta 2, Delta 97, Prison Brown Love, Class 5, Black Hill, High Ray. Reportedly lives in the area of Lee's driver. The driver is the RP's neighbor, has been drinking and on other days.
1: 672.
0: 672, 2303.

0: Can you run a triple I for the driver, please?
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0: Zero Harley Hertz, 325 first time.
1: Copy. First, Barazu, Paul Adam Robert, Adam Zebra Ocean Ocean. Second last, Benjamin, common spelling, AM, 1992, 01, 18.
0: 2 7 2 2 3 7 9.

0: 612, do you have permission? 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
1: 492.
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0: 3, can I have 7?
1: Okay.
0: West 182, milepost 9. It's a motorcycle. B0 King 2827. That's only my fault. 1300 Warner, go ahead.

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0: 6, County of 5, 4th Ave, and West Reese near Calteano.
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0: 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The subject is at the neighbor's house and the neighbor is currently hiding.
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0: 上传客户。
1: They just said across from 45. They did advise that it's near some ponds, but I'm not familiar with the area.
0: Sorry, Tom. You have to be kind of a pond up a little bit. Can you just show me around for that?

0: 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Information, your extraditable is 1013 out of Idaho. He's fined for violent tendencies, drug abuse, possession of controlled substances, and eluding.
1: Copy, thank you.
0: Hey, 27.

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1: Farm Road near State Highway 8 with Charles Boy Paul, 9951 Washington.
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0: 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Yes, it's on the right side of
1: 28 Dorado, on ready.
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0: Last set of weather wax, William Edward Adam, Tom Henry, Edward Robert, William Adam X-ray, first of Carl, Charles Adam Robert Lincoln, middle W's and William, 1987-0728.
2: Copy.
0: And can you dispatch an engine to have him checked out?
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5: William Robert, 4889, we're coming to just east of CCB. 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
4: 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Passenger stopping just as CCB, motorcycle continue 2348.

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0: 2537, registration Washington.
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0: Charles 56089. I believe the last name is a B-boy or an 8. It's a dark color Ford pickup.
1: When it was a B-boy, it shows a black 2001 Dodge Ram, expires 2 of 2007 to Crystal Teal of Clarkson, Nativo.
0: Copy, can you run her?
1: Okay, take it.
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2: Block of G George Street, Washington, Charles Mary David, 99000, Silver Creek.

0: 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What 100 block are you of G George Street?
1: The 1600 block of G George Street.
0: Copy. Break. 430, go ahead.
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0: Charles Mary David 9900 to Washington shows a silver 2013 Toyota Prius, XRF3 of 2027, Dugai Comont of Rockford.
1: And that's the registered owner of last vehicle.
0: Washington, no restrictions, negative one. She's involved in two different orders, one as a respondent with a female, one as a protected person from a male.
1: I copy. And status on this driver.
0: Good.
1: Holding Washington, last of Pumont, Charles Ocean Union, Mary Ocean Nora Tom, first of Guy, George Union Young, middle M. Martin, date of birth 1968, 1120, male.
0: Copy, take
2: this. Tower, sounds like great. Status? Tower, 672, status? Six, seven, two, 12, 15.
0: 87.
1: Good.
0: Since Washington, no restrictions, negative ones.
1: Copy.

0: 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Five 37 on clear traffic warning for fail to stop.
1: 3-0.

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0: Yeah, you're welcome.

0: ahead.
1: 9 void 6 9 6 8 9 Idaho. 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
0: 03.

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0: Palouse EMS, Pullman Ambulance, Delta Response for back pain, 602 Harvest Loop, Palouse. Palouse EMS, Pullman Ambulance, Delta Response for back pain, 602 Harvest Loop, Palouse. Time is 08. Enforcement may be needed at this back pain. May be turning into a domestic dispute.
1: All six, go ahead.
0: Both parties had a whole bottle of tequila and a whole bottle of vodka tonight. Male has her back hurting, says that she has general back problems. She was struggling to answer and not responding normally. They're very drunk, reluctant to answer any questions. They were arguing at several points throughout the call and still arguing.
1: Call 5 and round.
0: Copy. All 6, Zepo.

0: They're continuing to argue. Male is trying to separate himself. Female keeps yelling at him. And they're not listening to dispatch.
1: You're buggy in that way. Just have medical standby just in case this is something domestic.
0: 09.

0: 537 traffic.
1: 37.
0: 1100 Main Street, Idaho, Nora Charles, 888 Union, white car.
1: 13.
2: Male saying he wants to leave and is asking the female to let him go. He won't answer dispatch as to whether she's blocking the way or why he can't leave.
3: Thanks for the update. Keep it coming.
1: 013.
4: 9 8 7.

0: do it.
1: Male is telling her to hit the garage button so he can leave. Sounds like they're both in the garage. 0428, female, also.
2: Alpha.
1: Sure.
2: Farmer's active.
1: Echo.
0: Edison, Charles, X-ray board, 7901.
2: Here comes the Jeff.
1: Nope. Male now saying if anyone comes near him, he's going to F her up.
0: You're coming.
1: Jersey. Three paging police EMS Delta response for back main stage in the area, 602 Harvest Loop, police. Repeating police EMS Delta response for back pain stage in the area 602 Harvest Loop with police. Repeating police EMS Delta response for back pain stage in the area 602 Harvest Loop police. Time out 016.

0: Call 6 Succo.
1: Go ahead.
0: Also, information, Rapid SOS is showing their location at 111 West Park Street. They did advise that they're at 602 Harvest Boost, but the radius at 111 West Park Street is pretty small.
1: Is there a discrepancy of where their listed addresses are?
0: They're checking.

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1: Roger, station.

0: trying to get them to stop talking to each other until officers get there.
1: Copy. The conversations you have.
0: Still yelling at each other about him wanting to leave and her telling him to give her phone back. The yell has died down for now, trying to get the mail to confirm his information. CMS personnel from East Fire, do you need additional tone?
2: And also, Rescue 4 will be en route to stage at the car wash.
0: I copy. Medic 32 and Engine 32 are en route as well. Here, 22.

0: 6. I'm just coming in to pull this way at.
1: I'm on Clear Creek, about a mile short of 27.
2: Digit car wash.
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0: Well, that 160 loose 10 out of service.
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0: 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Also, stay calm and base for PD. 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
0: 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Unknown loss is flaring, not physical, no weapons, but just threw a drink on the counter. And she's been asked to leave, they're choosing.
1: Copy and route.
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1: Affirmative. I recognize this female. She will be, if she's in a vehicle, it's like a little hatchback, dark colored thing that has a red in the back window.
0: Copy. I think I'm familiar.

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0: 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Can you go ahead and flag Gustafson as needing to be trespassed from Lancer Lane also?
1: Copy Alpha.
0: Once that's done, you can go ahead and close the south computer port. Copy
1: Alpha.
0: Go ahead.
1: Is this going to be a trespass for life? Or just a year?
0: We'll do 99 years.

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0: 45, 43.
1: We have an unwanted person, 801 Nova, Clearwater Paper Alpha. 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We have a plate. It's a Volvo truck.

0: 7, I can be in there as well.
1: I got this.
0: Good.
1: They stated D2 at the shipping office. The truck is a white Volvo and the trailer is orange Schneider trailer missing rear driver's side wheel.
0: Copy.
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0: Santa Kenwood clear, and he has the vehicle en route to Richland PD for my draw.
1: Okay, go ahead,
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0: Nothing, 272 in division. Parson 115.
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2: Go ahead.
1: He said he closed the DSC low. License through Washington and involved in multiple orders.
2: Copy. Will you reopen the trespassing call earlier yesterday, I believe? And
1: copy. Look at your current location or was it a different location?
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3: And it was assigned to 107.

I'm in the area. I think I'm potentially almost out of security, and they've got a vehicle following them. So I'm going to check out here. I'm wondering if they're...

0: I talked to security. It does look like he is currently escorting that vehicle out. So I'm going to turn around here and follow and make sure that he actually leaves the premise.
1: Here first.

0: Clarksville 115. Four will have last of Woods custody. Looks like he's stopped, so we'll be out talking with the driver.
1: Hey,

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1: Maybe 9 o'clock, Fleshman Way. Stand by on board. 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
0: Last response, this is Ocean North George, Sam Collin, Adam Davis, first 7. David Young, Lincoln, Adam Nora, Middle J. John, 0116, 20, 07.

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1: 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He's going to be cooperating some of the victim statements.
0: Copy, we'll do.

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0: 35, 37, clear, copy. Mayfair. Last of Wilson's license, Washington, endorsement motorcycle, restriction to a motorcycle, also.
1: Go ahead.
0: She has a non-extraditable warrant out of Florida for stolen property. It is a felony. Again, non-extraditable.
1: Copy.
0: 123.

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1: Hospital back to Kesky. First day announced, I'll break the

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2: Good.
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2: 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Who was talking or what was going on? When I went through it, there was a little piece of the tire with all those left.
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1: You can go ahead, I'm not copying any of it.
0: Can you advise county can disregard?
1: Copy, I'll just be disregarding.
0: 134.
2: I don't know what it was, but I didn't hear any of it either.
1: Was possibly going to be stopping a DUI.
2: I just mean that my radio didn't catch any of it either.
1: Yeah, I got you.
3: Go ahead. I'm headed to the bus.
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0: Clarkson 211. I see 14. Are there people out with her, or is she just by herself?
1: Negative,
0: sounds like
1: people preventing
0: her from getting
1: inside. 10-9, can you go again? There are people preventing her from leaving herself as well as putting locks on her doors.
0: Still 11, I'll be on her own.

0: Go ahead.
1: Your RP is attached to you. It's suspended.

0: 211, if you have her cell phone, we have her come out to the roadway. Correction, into the park.
1: All right, can you call her back and request it?
0: Copy.
1: Here, please grab hold again.
0: 216 and myself will be out.
1: Copy.
0: 11, we've contacted her. Disregard on calling.

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3: That subject's not trespassing my property, correct?
0: 520, I haven't had a chance to check. I was taking call number 7.
3: All right, copy.

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1: He's showing multiple non-extraditable 1013. He's close to the and flight sister Washington.
0: Copy.
1: 202.
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0: 537 code 4 status. Holding Washington last to Parrot, Paul Adam Robert Ocean Tom, first name Tyler, Tom Young Lincoln Edward Robert. 950310, ma'am.
1: May I copy to the
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3: Go ahead.
1: As far as I can tell, that's a negative on the mail being trespassed from that location.
3: I copy, thank you.
1: It's unknown if this is the correct address, but the comp wouldn't give his information to clarify and does not know the name of the mail.
2: Dolphin 2410, route from the express.
1: Copy. About 37.
0: Go ahead.
1: Active Parrot is licensed Washington restriction. Two-wheel motorcycle only, endorsement motorcycle, negative once.
0: Copy.
1: 05.

0: Please hold.
1: I'm pretty positive this is going to be. Correction, I meant last of unit, first of Joseph.
0: I know what you meant.

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1: 2537, I copy. Great, 2410 information.
2: Go ahead.
1: Last of Enos, first of Joseph, 24-year-old male, shows a travel warrant in locals as well as an arrest warrant through Nez Perce County. The Nez Perce County warrant is no authorized residential execution between 8 p.m. and 8 a.m.

0: The what I believed was the tribal warrant is actually the Rule 20 for the Nez Perce County warrant.
1: Copy that.
0: 228.

Since it's a Nez Perce County warrant, they will take him whether he's intoxicated or not. Since it's a Nez Perce County warrant, they will take him whether he's intoxicated or not.

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1: Contact Alpha Golf.

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1: First last of Johnson, John Ocean Henry, Nora Sam, Ocean Nora, First of Cheyenne, Sam Henry Young, Adam Nora, Nora Edward, Middle R Rose, 1997, 0821. Also,

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1: Oh, and I want to...

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This is going to be a 19-year-old male. He's swallowed approximately half a bottle of aspirin. He has an active seizure at this time.

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1: 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Medic 71 and 71, Charlie response, suicide attempt, 427 Adam Lane, apartment 26. Medic 71 and 71, suicide attempt, 427 Adam Lane, apartment 26, 7026.

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0: 0156. Only 17 and Joe's also.
1: Go ahead.
0: I mean, just give him a heads up. This is going to be an interval.
1: Great.
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0: they give you a jersey?
1: No.
0: I got one here. It's Mendez, Mary, Edward, Nora, Edward, Zebra, First, Ariel, Pat, Edward, Ida, Edward, Lincoln, Mary, 2007-07-16.

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Washington Lake, Charles Robert Lincoln, 1723. 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

Clark, 211. Copy out with last of Levitt, Lincoln Edward, Adam Vicker, Ida Tom Tom, first code, common selling, no L Lincoln, UOB 02252008, not holding.

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0: First one's going to be 288526, also.
1: Go ahead.
0: 278075, Boston Waters.

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1: 211 o'clock, I copy. 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
1: 211, I copy. So it does sound like it's going to be a city call. 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Copy.

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1: Yes, sir.
0: 509-780-1680.
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Okay, 2006 to Nicola, expiring 7/23/2026 to Jennifer Wong at that address.

0: Clarkson 115. I'll be clear. 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I'll be out on foot at the city shop.
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1: 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I'll apologize.
0: Copy.

0: control, Evan. Can I get that case number for the traffic offense?
1: Case number 3516.
0: Confirm 3516.
1: Copy. Okay.

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0: 5 seconds, sirs.
1: Plane left make issue just east of 13. Become one to 5.
0: I'll be in route for you, sir.
1: 529.
0: Perfect. Okay, I can, sir. We'll be in route.

0: Hello, Captain Clarkson, also Foreign Commission 67 Catholic, with a subject for DUI.
1: I'm glad to see you.
0: We'll call back.

0: What's your name? 672, requesting a unit contact at Cavern Transport Club to 303.
1: Okay, thank you.
0: Shiloh, 72456.

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0: one executed. I'm transporting her to jail. I'm going to be 2-9 for the blood.
1: 2-0-8.

0: 同意。
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0: Looks like there's many potential that we need to move forward. 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
1: Checked by medics. We believe that she may have been transported.
0: I copy.

0: 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Her door's locked right now. Can you see if we have an RO?
1: Copy, check and advise. I know that the medical alarm company did not have that information during the initial call.
0: I copy. It seems like she's saying she fell out of bed and needs help back up is what it sounds like.

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2: Go ahead.
0: Do you want me to wait for somebody to come unlock this, or do you just want me to make entry forcefully?
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0: I copy.
2: Unless you think there's an absolute need for immediate entry.
0: I'm not positive. She just keeps yelling, help me. I don't know how well she can hear me through on the inside.
1: Call for check.
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0: Good.
1: I know that her door was locked for the initial call. There is information in the names table. There's a Knox box, so it's possible that the medics have a Knox box key and will be able to make entry because they were able to make entry last time.
0: I copy. I don't think there's anything life-threatening. I'll likely just stay here until they get here.

0: 25.
1: Good.
0: 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Sounds like the thing on that room is going to be last of Schmidt, first of K.

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0: 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I'll be here. It's 303.
1: Sunshine, 532.

0: Kenny and has taken a report of somebody trespassing inside of 1920 13th Street.
1: 213.
0: Copy. This is reported as a large male, long hair, in the bathtub. Getting further.

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1: That's okay.

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1: 545.
0: 74.
1: 74. 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
0: Negative.
1: Copy. 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

0: Good.
1: Yep, last up on attack.
0: That's our base clear.
1: Copy. How about last Nicole?
0: Negative.
1: 10-9, can you go again?
0: Negative, I don't have that subject attached.
1: Copy, can you attach her holding Washington? Last of McCullough, Mary Charles Charles, Ocean, Lincoln, Lincoln. Union Mary, first Mary. First will be M. Mary, common spelling, L. Lincoln. UOB, 05. Correction, 0510, 1962.
0: Coming.

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0: Negative. I'll be teaching a class out there.

Highway Patrol, 2 deer on the shoulder, westbound 230 at CCB. Uh-huh, 7659.

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0: subject Lane on the shoulder, eastbound 82 of 124.
1: 526 traffic. Howard's in red line with a silver GMC SUV. It's going to be Idaho, disabled plate, David William 68.

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0: Through the mail, our last to FOIA, Tom, Adam, Frank, Ocean, Young, Adam, first to Benny, Boy, Edward, Nora, Ida, Edward, no middle, 19520303.

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0: 08312-95 southbound, Twin Idaho, Philly, 1951, Nora, on a white Toyota SUV.
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0: Gonna be last of Hooding, Henry Union, Edward, Tom Tom, Peter George, first of Nancy, Nora Adam, Nora Charles Young, initials just K, date of birth, 1951, 02, 17, white female.

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0: 1200 Main with Idaho Plate, Norma 2202, Blue Super Railbike.
1: Yeah. Walking debris eastbound to milepost 96 on top of the on-ramp is a suitcase. A case blocking the top of the on-ramp, East 82 at 96.
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1: 1-0-7.
0: 8-0. Medic 6-1, I copied out for an 81-year-old female, conscious and breathing, went to bed last night with no issues, woke up this morning and can't get out of bed due to back pain. 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
2: It'll be last of Campa, Charles, Adam, Mary, Paul, Adam, first of Nicholas, Nora, Ida, Charles, Henry, Ocean, Lincoln, Adam, Sam, notice was A for Anthony, date of birth 1998, 10/29, white male.

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1: I copy. Are you showing up state insurance on the 28th?
0: Confirm.
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I'm on 1533. We'll be 17 to the address for the call.

0: 1533-1028. 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John should be on a black Ram 2500.
1: Shannon Miller of Colton, Washington, expiring 27.
0: Copy. It's a work vehicle. Will you just attach it to Diego's showing?
1: Copy.

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1: Please search for Kids of an Exchange and Mom is out of here.

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States Randy Reiner is there and has been asked to leave and is refusing to do so also. I have another third party report from the sister of Randy Sutek. 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
1: Cadillac Patrol, Route 8, westbound 82, on the Umatilla Bridge, a red pickup car near collision.
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0: Last of Constance, first of Jacob, Mel A. Adam, 1971, 08-11.
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0: 24, code 4, 27, 2 out. That will be the RO, last of Williams, William Ida, Lincoln Lincoln Ida, Adam Mary Sam, first of Joshua, John Ocean, Sam Henry, Union Adam, middle initials just are, date of birth, 1984, 0410, white male.
1: In order. Since 2026 expiration, corrected month.
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0: 7727,
1: 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I copy, thank you. 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
0: 29.
1: Two part last, first of Mary Edward David, item or Adam, second part. Adam Robert, Ocean Nora Adam, first of John Ocean Sam Edward, middle initial Adam, 1998-0421, OLN Charles 574-939.

0: 2030X, Ocean, Oregon. But she has no Oregon driver's license.
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1: I tried calling the number back. Went straight to voicemail. You want me to get it 2421?
0: I'll be en route to that area. Yeah, you can get one of the travel units to float that direction.

0: You are covered 10-9. He's headed to a 911 trace at 1057 Thunder Hill Road. That's where it pinged also. Female advised she had pocket dialed, however she sounded like she was in distress, and now it's going straight to voicemail.
1: Good.
0: Good. 2431 advised it was probably one of the runners running up the hill. He's currently watching Thunder Hill Road.
1: I copy. I'll head that way if you're going to leave it open for a little bit.

Yang sering. One 82 12 Charles 3169 and 0.

0: Hotel 41.
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0: Good. 2431 checked 1057 Thunder Hill Road. There is nobody there.
1: I copy. If you feel that everything's cooked for you, can go ahead and close it out.
0: You copy. Copy at the bottom, so put the hazards on. Yeah, copy. Can we close this call? Good one.

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0: 457,
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0: any understandable problems, I saw 25 in Senate room. That's true.
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3: 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That'll be 1600 17th Street, Will, Idaho, Specialty Plate 008, Adam William Boy, gray Toyota RAV4.

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1: Hello, all attempting to find no record on Sir Matthias Cruz, Mary Adam, Tom Henry, Adam Sam, Charles Ford, and Zebra, 1983-0125. Ahead.
0: Here's another vehicle on the side of the road. It's going to be 318 southbound Washington, David 28507 Edward.

0: 6. 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
1: Medic 72, suicidal subject 2975 Juniper Drive, Brookdale number 220. Medic 72, suicidal subject 2975 Juniper Drive, Brookdale number 220, requesting transport 1039.

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0: 457.
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1: Here we last of Andrews, Adam Nora, David Robert, Union Sam Sam, Bruce Jacqueline, John Adam, Charles King, Lincoln Young Nora, Marshall V. Laverne, date of birth 1959-05-22, white female.
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1: 459. Westbound 240 at 32, Illinois, Frank Paul 32732.
0: 459, 1046. Five to nine, status.
1: Five.
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3: 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Good morning.

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1: 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Sixteen Harbaugh to 17th Street with Oregon plate 220, Edward Robert Adam on an old white car.
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0: Copy.
3: No, so can I service?

0: All units be advised, traffic complaint passed on from ISP northbound 301. Also. Continuing, unknown color pickup with a white in-bed camper cutting in and out of traffic and speeding. Unknown further.
1: Twenty-five, 26, I copy, I'll head that way.

0: 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Emergency blocking lane 1.
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1: 24 code 4, 27 through Oregon. It's going to be last of Hills, Henry, Ida, Lincoln, Lincoln, Sam. First of Elena, Adam, Lincoln, Edward, Nora, Adam. The initials M for Mary. Date of birth. White female. Also?
2: Go ahead.
1: Did you get any return on the 28? I have a expired Oregon trip permit.
2: I have a Buick Riviera expiring 2021.
1: Copy. Are you able to run trip permits to see if they return?

0: I'm not sure. Let's give it a try.
1: Copy. It's going to be 1-333-0-33-848. And it just says Oregon, blank vehicle trip permit.
2: Roger, 7-25 ETA.
0: Permits. It is showing 6-5-21-26, expiring 6-10-26 on a 1990 Buick Riviera.
1: Copy. Are you able to see if there's any insurance attached to it, by chance?
0: If I can see it, then there is not. Also,
1: go. Go ahead with your also.
0: Hills through Oregon is valid, expiring 2031. The restrictions may extend it.
1: Copy. I will be issuing some citations.

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1: 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Go ahead once more.
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0: 45.
1: John, 2004, 23, husband served, college place. Right. Around the 47. Hi. Ruby, 2028 expiration system, revoke third degree, corrective lens. Person?

Mark Hamlin, Taylor's Farm 46 Division, Holy Family Haven, 1141 Port Drive, Unit 8, Adam 208. Mark Hamlin's Charlie responds, 46 Division, Holy Family Haven, Apartment 8, Adam 208, Channel 1150.

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1: Medic, you want to copy our schedule for a first video alone, 50-year-old female conscious breathing. 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
0: Copy.
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0: Alright, calm, medicated one's out.
1: Okay. Fire Penny's Memorial Dog Park. Engines M1, brush number 1, fire approximately 2 feet from a residence, 2614 3rd Avenue North. Engines M1, brush 71, fire a couple feet from a residence, 2514 3rd Avenue North, turn 1155.
2: Well, Stern Battalion 71 will be en route, also switching to channel 2. Yep.
1: Question. 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
1: Dispatch to Battalion Chief 71.
2: Battalion 71.
1: Anticipating that this is going to be near Penny's Memorial Dog Park, the address of the residence she believes is 120 24th Street North. There is smoke near a house. Smoke is white. A neighbor is hooking up a hose at this time to try to put it out.
2: Battalion 71.
1: She also advised it may be a tree stump.
4: Lewis and Brush 71 en route, switching to channel 2.

0: Boston 307, entitled to 900 block of 15th Street. To Ben William Virgil, 2011-25, white male, 510-150, green brand, also appear suspended third, 10,000, Whitman County. And a second one. Same subject. Stand by.
1: Marshall 108, clear, flip it out. Awesome. You want me on 50?
0: $1,000, Clarkson P.

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0: Engine 7-1 on location. We have an extinguished fire in the yard and a stump. We'll be out to finish up. We'll be first staff command.
1: You have a extinguished fire in the yard and a stump. Engine 7-1 is in command at 12-01.
2: Lewiston, Battalion 7-1 is going to be in service.
1: Hold on.
2: Lewiston, Brooks 7-1 is in traffic.
1: Hold on.

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0: off extra night to Clarkson.
1: Houghton County Jail, 212. 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
1: Go ahead.
0: I don't need a case. I'm out with the fire at Sarah. It's on the south side of the road in the ditch. It's just east of the elevators.
1: Copy.

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0: Do you see the hay rounds over here?
1: Yeah. You gonna pick them up?
0: Now, somebody definitely had a bad day, though.
1: Yeah, there's a couple dollars sitting there.

2431, 3 Lincoln 2552 Union returns on a red 1995 Chrysler New Yorker, expiring 131-27 to Heather Chantel Warden at 811 12th Street, Apartment B201, KLI -1.

2431. I'm showing one used in April of 25. That is, correction, I have that ready. That is 208-970-3030.

No record on Rico, no middle Guzman. Pasasio, PASAIO, 1985-0424. 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Bye, Tua, thanks.

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0: Control, the two-car injury and on call in the Curd now 397 First Avenue. Nissan Pass 1 and copy. I'll type up the message.
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0: 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Vehicle fire, scene and grill.
1: Sound 233. Good.
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1: to scene and grill for a motorcycle on fire. 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
1: Negative. On the east side of the road, think it might be out. Was on 13th Street near Liberty Mart.
0: Copy.
1: Yeah.

Happy complaints advising that this is going to be on 13th Street near Liberty Mark. Mark, it's a yellow bike. There is a male working on it. Looks like he has a gas line leak. There is no fire at this time.

0: go ahead.
1: Motorcycle, no fire. It's been put out by a dry cam extinguisher. This will be Thing Command. Now investigating.
0: I copy. You have a motorcycle, no fire at this time. It was put out. Thing Command at 1233.

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0: 33, 1028
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0: Mary Zero Mary, Viking One, it's going to be on a black motorcycle.
1: Returns on a 2020 motorcycle to Ty Peterson, 1035 Bergon Avenue, list expires 6/28 detached. 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
0: Lastly, Kibby, King out of Boy Edward. 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I'm also holding her motorcycle construction permit operator.

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0: 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Her eyes are swollen and there are red blotches on her body. 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Make 71 allergies in lab way. 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

fetching transfer from St. Joe's to Brookdale. 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

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They are now in a black Honda Prologue SUV, passing down to headed to St. Joe's.

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0: Confirming you saw all comment that the complainant and patient are headed to Angels in a black of a overturned vehicle in the area of Patterson Road and Stephen Road in the St. John or Rosalia area.
1: All right, I have not.
0: Copy, we will. Thank you. Highway coming up to Spalding Church.
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2: Copy. This is going to be unit number 16.
1: Medic 72.

0: Getting this, Fire District 2, Resilient Ambulance, St. John EMS. No response for an unknown injury accident. Vehicle is on its side, no one in the area. Patterson Road and Stephen Road, St. John.
1: I'll be there.

0: Accepted.
1: Good.
0: The RP did look in the vehicle and saw something that had a name and a phone number on it. A owner of the vehicle, did you want me to try to call her?
1: Yeah, be good.
0: Copy.
2: Copy, 1255. Hello, check 25 status. 1025, 1255.
1: Christian Lewiston.
0: 1255.
2: Entrance, point coming off in 10th Street.

0: 12:59.
1: Someone, go ahead.
2: If you're still on the phone with the caller, if you have them stop, we'll turn around and catch up.
1: We are not on the phone with the caller. The county is. And also, the caller's disconnected. County has been unable to get a hold of them again.
2: Medic deployed.
3: I overheard the medics are wanting the vehicle to stop. I'm going to stand up to see if I can find this car. I'm at the 95 and 12 interchange.
1: I copy 57.
3: Can I get the make and model? Is it black something?
1: It is black on the Prologue. It's a SUV minivan, I believe.
0: Clear, well, towing advised, 1258.

0: 21.
1: 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They might have that vehicle moving at a decent speed through the city.
0: That copy, we will advise search and 21.

0: 2541.
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0: Affirm, they do have her. They are in route to St. Joe's.
1: Perfect. 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
0: 1303.

0: 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I left a voicemail. I do see a black Ford Expedition vehicle in her locals, and I don't see any accident reports as of recently.
1: Going.

0: Alex Control, pedestrian, westbound 82, milepost 29 male, laying on the shoulder, wearing jeans.
1: Two of them are from Bo Olson and Shue Street.
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0: Finding the vehicle, the RPD, if you come from Pine City, you go westbound on Stevens Road, past Patterson Road, past the end of the trees in the pasture. The tracks from the road, and you'll have to look over the edge to see the vehicle.
1: Howie, I'm just coming through, just about to St. John now.
0: Copy.

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1: 8-7-2-13-23. Four other calls came in.
2: 12-5-9-13-23. The advisor just passed the hole in the ground road on Stevens Road.
3: That's where the vehicle is.
2: Paper.
3: 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I will keep going.
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1: Three collision. Eastbound on 24 mile plus 9. Burgundy Subaru FX. Sinos, 1324.
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0: 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The Whitman County Humane Society, 1340 Old Moscow Road. 1336.
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1: Northbound US 95, trailer plate 4 William Paul 6945, potentially California.
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0: 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They look like they're all up. 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
0: 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Somebody, your water is still very close.
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0: We got a medium one story on a basement, heavy fire involvement, vehicle and fire outside, fires in the attic. This will be a defensive fire. This will be Quail Ridge Command.
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2: 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It's going to be on a white Grand pickup.
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1: Coming out, want to go.
2: Report. Homeowner here is giving all clear, no immediate hazards. The fire is confined to the garage and the attic at this time. We will be in offensive strategy. Accountability is going to be engine 6-1, side alpha. Copy, thanks.
3: Six 6-1, will be in route.
1: 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I'll clear
2: the hazard. What could be the Vista coming to this location?

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1: 438. 213. Go ahead. It's 600, the fire hydrant's right here on the corner from my truck. Copy.
2: Into the scene. I'll have you pack up and be on deck, Alpha.
3: Copy. 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
1: Go for 6-1.
0: 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I'm not going to have any water for you for a minute, so you might slow them down there.
1: Copy.

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1: Copy, into the scene, supply engine 6-1. 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
2: Received.
0: Can you find a hydrant, bring it in, please?
3: Step 461, the closest hydrant will be behind the deputy's vehicle upon entry of the scene.
4: Right. She is talking kind of slowly and slurring her words. She did advise she contacted her insurance and they are possibly sending a tow truck, but they did not have an ETA for her. Did you want to talk to her? Did you want me to still send a tow?
1: Let's go with the tow. Keep sending a tow for now. Is she at the number that's in the call? The 951?
4: Stay firm, and I still have her on the line.
1: Copy. 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
4: Copy.
0: 5253.

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0: units, control traffic complaint, mile marker 339, US 95 southbound, on a gray Toyota Highlander, 1 Lincoln Frank, 858 Union, Idaho plate, crossing center and fog lines, RP is no longer following, delay of flight.
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1: 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With the 2.5, replace Medic 73.
0: Interior garage, what's the front?
3: Ewing, Edward William Ida, North George, first of Wesley, William Edward Sam, Lincoln Edward Young, two middles, first B Billy, second G Gene, date of birth 1980-01-17.
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1: 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Correction, 2030.
0: Aye, copy.
1: 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Six 7 0 14 0 8.

0: Patrol, Fishing Game 66, both units out of service.
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2: Appreciate it, thank you. Are you going to the basement now?
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1: Air clear, go ahead.
0: The correct address for the female is 1316 Carson Court. Can you see that?

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1: Go ahead.
0: Do you want CPS to respond to the scene?
1: Negative, I've located her parents.
0: Howdy.

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0: Step 2.
1: Go ahead.
0: Meyer said they're able to. It'll be about an hour 45. They are going to try to call the vehicle owner first just to make sure they're okay with it being towed back to Pullman.
2: Man.
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0: 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We're exiting building the recycle.
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0: This is Hutchinson, call for response to a traumatic injury, school is now launch.
1: We're on the water, with portable cell phone.
2: I'm medic 6-1 will be clear. The fire incident will be en route to follow up assault launch.
0: Copying. Crew call response for a 52-year-old female conscious breathing. Was right in the boat, went over a big bump, and injured her back, unable to move.
2: 6-1.

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0: 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Omen, Ocean Mary, Adam Mora, Christopher Price, Boy Robert Young, Charles Edwards, D. Barrett, 0620, Kennedy Square, Mail, Washington.
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2: Just for the, till you talk to him again, it's about 100 yards around the corner from Patterson Road. I put a couple of orange ribbons on the fence post so they can find it easily.
1: Copy, thank you.

0: 26, would you come to Lewiston?
1: Roger, 26. Control. Ullman is Washington expired as of 6/20/2026.

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0: 313, do you need relief?
1: Not at the moment. Hopefully they can hear us here shortly with some real close time.
0: Coming.
1: If you're bored, you can. They can just turn that property to the office.
0: Okay. Let me know what you prefer me to do. I can have that property for you if you want.
1: I'll just call you.

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1: And the last plate I ran in the Taco Bell parking lot.
2: 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Last plate.
0: Yeah, on a Vista, yeah.
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0: 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I have you go inside the main living area, floor 1, floor in the basement with a tick and double check everything before we break down the backup line.
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0: 6-1. Do you work both garages where engine 7-4 just left, or do you need other more people there?
1: No, we can't.
0: Okay, let me know if you need more. 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

0: 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I was just advised by a passerby.
1: This is a resident medic.
0: Copy.

Charlie Quinn, is that? Can you check local for a blast of flow? Sam Lincoln, Ocean Adam, and a first of Aaron, Adam Robert, Ocean Nora.

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1: 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He's name number 145677.
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1: 499.
0: I have a passenger complaining of knee pain. Could you dispatch an engine? They're asking for medical examination.
1: Okay. One minor injury collision, 17th Street, 14th Avenue. Engine of one minor injury collision, 17th Street, 14th Avenue. Officer on scene, 1509.

0: David out of
1: 28, yeah.
0: Negative.
1: Copy. Unit 1 through Washington, Charles 42926 Young, also.
0: Cover me, Unit 2.
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2: 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Classic Johnson, John Ocean, Henry Nora, Sam Ocean Nora, first of Adam, common, Milfi for Christopher, date of birth 1987-03-10.

0: 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I'll be out. It's up. 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
2: 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Johnson is -29, supervised probation or parole, federal, not licensed, federal Washington attached.
4: Copy. Do you have drivers of either unit?
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4: 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Date of birth, 1987-0105 also.
2: Good.
4: Driver, unit 2.
2: Correct.
4: Last of Posey, Paul, Ocean, Sam, Edward, Young, first of Henry. Common, middle J, James, date of birth, 1948, 0607.

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Thank you. Sam 448 Union, Idaho, on a gray or silver Chrysler Saturn.

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1: Already ran my driver, unable to log her in. Can you run her in another form?
2: 438, affirm. Do you need the return?
1: Negative, I already got the return.
2: 438, 1522.
1: Control 438, do you need the information? I can't get that from what I looked up.
2: 438, affirm. I need the DQ information.
1: Copy, out of Williams. First, out of Robert Ida. Adam North, North Adam, Middle Hill, and Lincoln, and 06, Southside.
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1: Expecting Delta response for a heart problem, 1129 Cedar Avenue, number 20. Mike 728 and 72, Delta response for a heart problem, 1129 Cedar Avenue, number 20. Mike 728 and 72, Delta response for a heart problem, 1129 Cedar Avenue, number 20. Time now 1552.

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1: 05-1555. 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

0: I'm just coming up the hill from Badger.
1: Three mini bikes, East 2 from Badger. West Richland PD believe the state unit was attempting to overtake.
0: Right here in the area, I haven't seen anything.

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1: Dispatching Charlie, response for stroke, Parkinson. Make 74 Charlie, response 3113 Clemens Road, Clarkston. Make 74 Charlie, response for stroke 3113 Clemens Road in Clarkston, 1603.
2: Lewis and dispatch, make some reason. 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
0: Medic 61's en route to the stroke call. 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Medic 61, copy. You're responding. Medic 73 can stand down. Can response for a stroke? Patient is 73-year-old, unconscious breathing, having speech problems. Correct, 5-0.

0: I'm already, I'm right here at the Jiffy Lube. You want me to just wait for you here?
1: 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We're in service.
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0: 13-332, same Rosemary. Make 72 inches, 72 delta response for chest pain, Rosemary's medic, 72 inches, 72 delta response for chest pain at Rosemary's in the parking lot, time out 1616.
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0: 1617.
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0: Medic 72, they're going to be in the parking lot in a blue Dodge Ram pickup. 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

Alpha Mike. He's 12 at 293. 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It'll get it shortly. It's a white Chevy pickup.

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0: 6 on back service.
1: 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This will be my license driver.
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1: 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Sam, Tom, Ocean, George, Nora, Ever, Robert, first of John, John, Ocean, Henry, Nora, middle P, Paul, date of birth, 1973, 0927.

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